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Now, next song I'm going to play you is by Evelyn Champagne King, and I first heard it in Brienne, Switzerland. So this is going out to anybody who's ever been to Brienne's in Switzerland.

0: Okay, we've got now a sprinkling of song from the 70s, starting with this. Heard a song from Evelyn Champagne King called
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0: I'd just like to thank you for tuning in, and this has been for you all afternoon. Some classic soul songs, mostly from the 80s, a couple from the 70s. We've got one more song to play you in a few moments, and I'd just like to thank you for tuning in to Run Radio and Jeff Sunday Extra, and featuring 80s Soul Weekender. So we're going to finish with Al Green from 1974, Shalala, Make Me Happy. 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

Good evening, beautiful people. This is Yaya After Hours, your midweek exhale and your warm corner of the night. And for the next 2 hours, we're gliding through some soulful disco, soulful house and disco funk, and warm after dark grooves. Bit of soft lights, some deep breaths and warm bass lines. So settle in, let the lights dim, and let the rhythm find you. All right, here we go. To kick the show off, that was Leo Sayer, still one of the most joyful performers out there. And apparently, he's a Hampshire boy, when you know it. He's bringing his Can't Stop Loving You final full UK tour to London Palladium this October on Tuesday, October 26th, and people say he's got exactly the same spark he had back in the 70s. Absolutely love him. My daughter was dancing today, and, you know, she's back into ballet and doing some rehab. So this track just lifts the whole room, and this one was for you, Eliza. Up next, we have a Purple Disco Machine and Sophie and the Giants. Let's step into some neon warmth. Let's go.

And that was Purple Disco Machine with Sophie and the Giants. And these two together, they're unstoppable, aren't they? Every festival they hit. This track is the moment the crowd lights up. It's great, isn't it? Love it. Paradise. We'd all like to go to paradise, wouldn't we? There's a rumour they've got another collab tucked away, and I honestly believe that one. But coming up next, we have Ten Snake and Cara Melon. Let's cool the room down a little. It's so hot where I'm sitting. Can't cool myself down enough. My daughter has a temperature, actually. Giving her some ice lollies at the moment. But this is Antibodies by Ten Snake and Cara.

It's always like a summer disco at Yaya's house. Tomorrow I have my boys over, actually, with their girlfriends. And one of them has actually just graduated in a law degree. Congratulations, Thea. So incredibly proud of you. That is my eldest son's daughter. So really super proud of all of those people who are graduating and getting their degrees, or those who are finishing up school and doing well, or moving on to sort of bigger and better things, whether that's in education or elsewhere. Next up, that was Ten Snake with Cara Melon. And Ten Snake's one of those producers that other producers whisper about, you know? And Cara recorded apparently her vocals at 3 a.m. In a tiny Berlin studio. So you can kind of hear that late night softness, can't you, in every part of it. But next up, we have Poolside and Amu Amu. This one's a warm breeze.

Always grateful to have another trip around the sun, aren't we? 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Very, very sad. That was Poolside. They've been doing these rooftop shows in LA. Sunset behind them, tiny crowds, everything glowing. Around the sun is always that moment where everyone melts. Gorgeous, gorgeous vocals from MOMOs. They kind of float like a warm light, don't they? Beautiful, absolutely gorgeous. I love that kind of very drifty, kind of like a late night feeling. Up next, we have Parcels. So let's keep that dreamy glow going.

Oh, well, that was Parcels, one of the tightest live bands out there. You know, their shows that feel like stepping into a warm disco dream. I love that, don't you? Although at the moment, I think we've had a bit too much of the warmth, haven't we? But they're all live instruments, all groove. And rumour has it that they're working on a new album in Paris. And if it sounds anything like this, well, we're in for something absolutely gorgeous. Coming up next, we have Jamiroquai. So time to turn the glitter up. They've been touring, but more of that later. This is Cosmic Girl, my daughter's favourite.

That was Jamiroquai. JK still performs with the same wild energy he had in the 90s, watching him on Instagram the other day. Yeah, getting up and getting into it. Still young, isn't he? Still young at heart, even though he's probably, wow, what is JK now? Late 50s, is he? Early 60s? I don't really know. I'm trying to sort of figure it out. Spinning around the stage, hat flying, crowd losing their minds. He is touring internationally. You might have seen him all over Instagram through the summer and the autumn. And they're at the Cool Jazz Festival in Portugal on the 18th of July. Reason I know that is my best friend lives in Portugal and she's going to see him. And she said, oh, is there any chance you can get me backstage to see him with my ballerina daughter? So Rob Harris, who is a friend of mine on lead guitar, I'm going to have to sort of try and ask him a little favor, see what I can do. But I'm sure there are so many people that want to sort of meet JK backstage. Next up is Mojo, one of the smoothest riffs ever made. This is Lady, Hear Me Tonight.

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2: That was Modjo, and this track never left the dance floor. 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Warm, silky, and timeless. So up next, we have Chaka Khan and Snoop Dogg. So let's lift the energy in our funky disco lift with Boogies in My Soul.

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1: This boogie's in my soul. 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
2: That was Chaka Khan with Snoop Doggy Dogg. You know, sunshine poured into a groove. Chaka's still touring and she's unstoppable. Fans can catch her in Scotland this September. And Snoop on a disco record shouldn't work, really, should it? But it absolutely does. Love it. Up next, we have Elton John and Dua Lipa. Listen out for the four songs in this mashup. And I'll let you know afterwards if you've got them right. So let's keep this shimmer going. This is Cool Tart with P-Now's remix of Elton John and Dua Lipa's mashup. It's fabulous.

And that was Elton John and Dua Lipa. And this remix became a whole new moment. Who knows what Elton's been teasing? Apparently, more collaborations. And Dua's been dropping hints about new disco-leaning tracks. So, and P-Now stitched this together like absolute magic. Okay, the Elton John songs were, you ready? I'm sure you all got this. Sacrifice, 1989. Cold, Cold Heart, Hard Done By You. Rocket Man, 1972. I love this track. Oh, love Elton. And I think it's going to be a long, long time. And then you've got Kiss the Bride, 1983. And This Is What I Should Have Said. And finally, Where's the Shoe Rat, 1976, provides the gospel choir toward the end of the track. So, who got them? Who got them? Who got them all? I did, of course. Of course. I love Elton. Absolutely love Elton John. Anyway, next up we have Tom Misch and Poppy Adjuha. Smooth and soulful London night energy for you. And yeah, let's get on with it. Let's glide.

And we're approaching 9:45 on Tuesday night, the 14th of July. This is Run Radio and you're listening to Yaya After Hours. And that was Tom Misch with Poppy Azuda. Tom's guitar tone is always warm and silky. I love watching him live. Does a little bit with Joel Culpepper, sort of sometimes I've seen them. And Poppy's voice just glides, isn't that beautiful? They've both been doing incredible live shows, tiny venues, big feelings. But up next we have Midnight Magic. It's not midnight yet, but this one's a cult classic. Beam Me Up.

Ah, that was Midnight Magic. Beam Me Up is one of those underground disco tracks that DJs still reach for. Yeah, there's a rumour the band is working on new material, and I'm sure all their fans are very ready for that. Coming up next, we have Daft Punk and Pharrell. A little bit of slow burn funk incoming. And this is Yaya After Hours. I hope you're enjoying tonight's show. I've got a great, great, great sort of a lineup for you. And at the end of this show, I have a very special track for you, which was written for my daughter by me and has just been released on Spotify today. So I'm going to play it at the end. So if you stick with me, I'll let you hear it. Anyway, this is Lose Yourself to Dance by Daft Punk and Pharrell Williams.

Little bit of a dancing theme going on tonight. Yeah, you understand why probably a little bit later. My daughter, as I've probably explained to you, is in vocational ballet, and it's a very tough career. And my friend's best friend's daughter is also in vocational ballet and recently just received a contract with the Alberta Ballet Company, so she's very happy, but almost gave up. It's a very difficult career. And yes, losing yourself to dance is a great thing to do. But that was Daft Punk with Farrell. And this track is, you know, such a moment, isn't it? I love it. Just sit there and just love Daft Punk. Farrell still performs it live sometimes, and the crowd goes absolutely wild, as you can imagine. Daft Punk rumours pop up every year, don't they? Yeah, reunion whispers, but who knows? You never know. Next up, we have Poolside. But before we do that, I'm going to say a very big hello to some friends of mine who are listening tonight. Hello to Val, my gorgeous friend who lives near me. Oh, both of them live near me, actually. And my gorgeous friend, Jelly, who's listening tonight. Big hugs to you, my darling, darling girl. It's had some very difficult times recently. Glad that this music is lifting your spirits, my darling. So let's glide and let's soften the groove. We are going into Poolside with Feel Alright. I hope you feel alright, both of you. Love you to bits.

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2: And that was Poolside. Beautiful. Who wants to be by the pool? I do. Warm, breezy, and soft disco goodness, aren't they? They've been teasing a new album and little hints on socials, and fans are watching closely. That would be great, wouldn't it? Love to see a new album from them. Up next, we have Roosevelt. So let's glide into the warm house glow. This is Take Me Back.

That was Roosevelt. He's been touring non-stop and his live show is a pure warmth. And Falcon Punch gives this remix that extra sparkle, a little French touch flavour. It is 11. Oh, no, it's not 11:08. I am sort of ahead of myself. I finished 11. What am I talking about? It's 22:08. It's 10:08 p.m. Up next, we have a Satin Jackets and Panama, the very soft sun kiss house waiting you. Really excited for tonight's kind of show. It's got a really nice lineup, I think. Anyway, we do have a dance theme. We have a back to me kind of theme. We have a, yeah, very nice French theme as well, as usual. This is Satin Jackets and Panama with Back to Me.

And that was Satin Jackets with Panama. So Satin Jackets has been doing these gorgeous beach club sets, and this track always hits beautifully. It's like, who do you want to come back to you? Let me know. Let me know. Is there anyone you want to come back to you? Usually when you say goodbye, it's probably for good reason, isn't it? You know, I'm a divorcee, so I'm not sure I want anyone to come back to me. Once I say goodbye, it's usually sort of goodbye. Goodbye for good. Anyway, Panama's voice is pure silk. Beautiful, isn't it? Absolutely gorgeous. Wish I could sing like that. Next up, we have Classics, Dreamy Indie Dance incoming. So let's go. This is Holding On. I hope you enjoy it.

That was classics. It wasn't a classic, but it's classics. They've been a bit quiet lately. The fans swear that new music is coming. I'm sure they are. But Holding On is one of those tracks that just floats. You know, it's gorgeous, isn't it? Warm, hopeful, and dreamy. A bit like the one that I'm going to sort of play you a little bit later on. Yeah, we like those hopeful kind of ones, big kind of anthem-y type ones. We're all just holding on, aren't we? Just holding on, waiting for a little bit of peace, waiting for a little bit of cool, you know, whatever it is that you're holding on to, waiting for that phone call, waiting for that message, you know. We're all holding on, waiting for that job interview to sort of come to some kind of fruition, waiting for, I don't know, tell me what you're waiting for. But we're all holding on, aren't we? Just about. Next up, we have Canons. You know, I love Canons. I could play this probably weekly, or play them weekly. So it's a little bit of dream pop glow incoming. This is Fire for You.

That was Cannons. They blew up, didn't they, when this track went viral? So, and their live shows are pure atmosphere, aren't they? Smoke, lights, and that slow motion magic. Love Cannons, love them so much. Great, great, great, great, great, great band. Up next, we have Jean Tonique, a little bit of Parisian disco warmth for you. This is Un Revoir, which is by Jean Tonique and Blue Platine. It means a dream for two. Here we go.

That was Jean Danique. He's been doing these little chic little DJ sets around Paris, apparently. Tiny rooms, warm nights, everything glowing. And Blue Bettine's vocalist, just gorgeous, gorgeous, gorgeous. On Revedu, a shared dream, a fantasy between two people or a couple's vision for their future together. Maybe I should tell my partner, Justin, I should say, on Revedu, what is it? What is our dream? What is our fantasy? We can discuss it tomorrow, darling, can't we? Tomorrow. I haven't seen my partner for about 9 days, I think it is. Something like that. He's been in France helping his brother out and being busy. So we are going to sort of hopefully see each other tomorrow. But next up, we have SG Lewis, a little bit of late night electronic soul with Chemicals by SG Lewis. Let's glide.

And that was S.G. Lewis. He's been touring in the US and Europe, and every show ends with people absolutely losing themselves in the moment. And for those of you in London, he is doing a special event right here, yes, in the capital. It's called S.G. Lewis Presents Forever Days, and it's at The Cause, and it's on September the 18th. Okay, anyone who knows me, buy me a ticket. Jilly, Justin, anyone, yeah, like to go see that. That'd be absolutely brilliant. And Chemicals is one of his most loved tracks. So up next, we have my daughter's favorite, Tame Impala. It's going to Let's Drift Into the Soft Landing. This is Borderline.

And that was Tame Impala. Yeah, the solo music project of Australian singer, songwriter, and producer Kevin Parker. He's been dropping little hints about new music, and fans are convinced something big is coming. Absolutely love Tame Impala. My daughter's always playing in the car. Wanted to play another song today, but unfortunately, it's got explicit lyrics and can't really put that on the radio. So, borderline it is. But it feels like drifting through a dream, doesn't it? Borderline. I love that. Up next, we have Rufus Du Sol. This is very deep, emotional, and electronic glow. This is Inner Bloom.

That was Rufus Du Sol, Inner Bloom. That is the moment. I love that. I love that running to that track. Just kind of get lost in the moment, don't you? But if you've ever seen them live, you know, people don't dance. They just stand there and they feel it, you know. And rumor has it, they almost didn't release it. Can you imagine? What a fabulous song that is. I just love it. Really takes you away, doesn't it? Perfect for this time of the evening. Next up, we have D'Angelo. Some warm, smoky soul for you. This is When We Get By. We always get by, don't we? Just about.

And that was D'Angelo. He was famously private and famously mysterious and known as the pioneer of neo-soul. You know, he left behind a highly celebrated legacy that really did transform modern rhythm and blues. And this track is pure late night tenderness. It gets me, you know, he is sorely missed in the music world. But up next we have Shakedown, a very deep house classic incoming. You're going to love it.

That was Shakedown. There's a rumor the vocal was recorded in one take. Yeah, just a raw late night moment that became iconic. This track still hits exactly the same 20 years later, doesn't it? You feel it, yeah. Up next, DJ Yaya. It's time for something personal. Closing the night with something warm and full of heart. It's very personal to me. Written for my daughter, who's had a challenging year this year, and this track has become a little signature moment, a landing, a gentle glow, and a reminder that the night is yours and we all need to love ourselves a little bit more. Be kind to the person you see in the mirror. Thank you for spending your late night with me. Same time next week for another warm, dreamy journey through After Hours. This is The Best of Me.

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And good morning and welcome to the Sunday Morning Breakfast Show with me, Barbecue Pete Reynolds. I'm going to keep you company up till 10 o'clock until Clive takes over. And it's going to be another nice day today. Not quite so warm, I don't think, but it's still going to be nice. Just right for laying concrete, I reckon. I've got Sabrina Carpenter, Tears. That's the edit version. That's after this one, by the Small Faces. I thought, I've got to start with this one, haven't I? Because it's not going to be a lazy Sunday for me, by the Small Faces.

And that was Sabrina Carpenter and Tears, and before that from the 60s, an absolute great start to the show, Lazy Sunday by Small Faces. Oh, I do love that one, although we're laying concrete today, so it's not going to be quite such a lazy Sunday. Hopefully lazy Sunday afternoon, when we can put the barbecue on and sit around, have some Coke or some fizzy orange or something like that. When I say Coke, that's Coca-Cola, by the way. Just so you don't get confused. I've got Clean Bandit and Ian Dore teaming up with Hire. That's after Elton John and Are You Ready for Love?

0: I'd love to, but I just don't have the time.
1: Time for what?
0: Becoming a volunteer.
1: Well, when I joined Good Neighbours, I only had one free hour a week, but they made me feel very welcome.
0: But I'm not qualified.
1: You don't need to be. You've got a car and you love helping people. You'd be great.
0: But great at what?
1: Well, driving neighbours in need to hospital and GP appointments, that sort of thing. And sometimes I take them shopping or just drop round for a coffee and a chat.
0: Well, I'm pretty sure I could do that.
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That was Clean Bandit, Ian Dore teaming up with Hire, and before that, an absolute cracker from Elton John with Are You Ready for Love? Now, what you got planned for today? Because I'll tell you something else, if I can find it in amongst all these bits of paper on my desk, the Egham Band presents music in the park at Chertsey Community Gardens in Gogmore Park. And that starts today at 3 p.m. until 5 p.m. And all you got to do is turn up, bring a chair, and if you want to take a picnic and some drink, that's up to you, and it's all free, so you just go along and enjoy the music for a couple of hours. I might actually see you over there, because that sounds better than making them mixing up cement, doesn't it? I've got the script on the way, but this is Simply Red.

And that was a script of The Man Who Can't Be Moved. Absolutely excellent tune. I really do like that one. Right, just a couple of road closures for you. As you probably know by now, the Beef 386 Holloway Hill at the junction of Harwick Lane is closed in both directions and will be until the 24th of September. Diversions are in place, and if you need to get to any of the businesses that are open there as usual, you can follow the diversion signs and you will get there eventually. But also, don't forget that the A3 is closed northbound between the Dennis Interchange and the junction with Woking Road until 6 a.m. Monday the 20th. That's tomorrow. There will be diversion in place, but this will be take you through a Guildford town centre. So do avoid the area if you possibly can, or indeed find an alternative route, because these diversions will build up over time. Got to say good morning to Heather in Ansted. Thanks for tuning in, Heather. And this next one's for you. And I know you like this one because you've asked me it before. And this was Kumbe Dance Band and Seven Tears, especially for you.

And that was a Goombay dance band with Seven Tears, which we're playing especially for Heather over in Ashton. Thanks for keeping it run, Radio Heather, and hope you enjoyed that one. Right, I've got the Sunday Morning Mindbender on the way, but to help us get there, I've got Gail and ABC Nicer. So this is actually the clean version, and then we'll play the Sunday Morning Mindbender.

0: And that was Gal with ABC Nice, and it was a clean version, fortunately for me, because of those of you that heard the non-clean or the explicit version, it's rather rude, isn't it? She's a bit of a potty mouth, but I do like that. Right, just before we play the mystery, that's on Monday nights, isn't it? Tuesday nights, a Sunday morning mind bender. I've got the weather. Today, areas of cloud for the morning and early afternoon, then most places becoming sunny and rather warm. Highest temperatures across Hampshire with highs of 25 Celsius, that's 77 degrees Fahrenheit. Tonight, mainly clear skies to start in the evening, becoming cloudy at times. Lows of 10 Celsius, that's 50 degrees Fahrenheit. And tomorrow, a dry start, becoming cloudy during the morning with a mixture of sunshine and cloud throughout the rest of the day. Highs of 24 Celsius, that's 75 degrees Fahrenheit. 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You can find us on the Facebook Messenger page, and you can get in contact with me that way, or you can text or WhatsApp at 0752 252 665, which is probably your best way to get hold of me directly. Right, Sunday morning mind bender goes like this. 38% of adults are embarrassed by this minor thing. What is it they are embarrassed about? And I'm in that 38%, believe it or not. I've got Shaggy on the way. That's after Carol Bagasaya. You're moving out today.
1: It's time to take you back to the 70s.

And that was Shaggy with Angel, which I'm playing for the lovely Emma in, where are you, Farncombe? Emma, you actually come in with the wrong answer. You've, the 38, oh, get this right in a minute. Sunday morning, my men, 38% of adults are embarrassed by this minor thing. What is it? Well, Emma, she's gone for their teeth. Heather in Ashton's gone for their face. Mark's gone an old tattoo. Rachel's gone with teeth. John's gone with birthmark. Rob, one ear lower than the other. And Jan and Sue, they both gone for birthmark as well. No, it's not that. Let's see how we go after these next two. And if no one's got it, I will give a clue away. How about that? And I'm in this 38%. Right, I've got the feeling on the way after Fun and Janelle Monáe. I'll get that right in a minute. It's Sunday morning. What do you expect? We Are Young, which plays next on Run Radio.

0: The Feeling, Love It When You Call, playing on Run Radio this morning. Right, getting back to the Sunday morning mindbender. You're getting a bit closer now, some of you. 38% of adults are embarrassed by this minor thing. What is it? Sue, she's gone for not being able to swim. It's not that. Or Jan, she's gone for can't ride a bike. No. Rob's gone for flatulence. Well, actually, he said farting, but there you go. It's just family show, Rob, so it's flatulence, all right. Emma, she's gone for one boob bigger than the other. No. Now, John, in stage, I'm going to give you half a point because you've gone for memory loss, but it is a sort of memory loss, but it's I need more. Rachel's gone for different eye colour, and it's not that. Let's have a look. Mark's gone for forgetting their partner's name. Mark, you're going to get half a point for that because that is getting really, really close to what I actually want. And Heather in Ashton, she's gone for their figure. No, so it's forgetting something and not necessarily your partner's name, but a little bit more than that. I think I've given it away now, but there you go. Never mind, we've got Paul Russell, Little Boothang, and I'll give you the answer after this because I've got to fit the National Days in, yeah.
1: Let me tell you.

0: And that was Paul Russell, Little Boo Thing. And getting back to the Sunday morning mindbender, 38% of adults are embarrassed about this minor thing. What is it? And I've got my grandson stood right behind me, being very quiet. What a good lad he is. Want to say hello?
1: Yes, sir.
0: Go on in.
1: Hello.
0: That's my grandson, Riley. He's just popped in the studio to see me. Right, now, a little while ago, John said memory loss and Mark said forgetting their partner's name, and I said they were getting close. Now, Sue in Chertsey, you've come in with the right answer. Emma in Farncombe, you've come in with the right answer. Mark in Addison, you've come in with the right answer. And it, indeed it is, and I'm in this 38%, it's remembering names. I have a hell of a job to remember names. I've got my grandson's names tattooed on my arm, my granddaughter's names tattooed on my arm. I've even got my own name tattooed on my arm, so I don't forget it. Well, there you go. Right, we're going to have one more, and then we'll have the National Days. This is Snow Patrol and Chocolate. Oh, Chocolate.

Snow Patrol and Chocolate. Oh, Chocolate. You'll see why I played that in a minute, because I'm going to give you the national days now. Right. It's National Daiquiri Day. It's also National Play Day. So you've got to go outside and play with your kids, or just generally play. Go down a playground in the park, get told off by the park keeper. Do they still have park keepers? We do it down our one, I think. And my favourite day, you'll see why I played Chocolate by what's we call it? It's National Ice Cream Day. And one of my favourite ice creams was chocolate ice cream. So, but I haven't got a song that says chocolate ice cream, but what I have got is a song by Mika, and it's Ice Cream. So this is dedicated to all you that are going to participate in Ice Cream Day. Mika, Ice Cream.

0: And that's Mika with Ice Cream. I'd never heard that before until I was looking for a song to do with ice cream. And I quite enjoyed that one. It's a bit of a fun song, isn't it? Right, while that was playing, though, Johnny Staines, he's texting, and he said his favourite ice cream is mint chip. Must admit, I do like that. I've got to admit. And Rachel in Addison, she texted in and said she likes ginger and pistachio flavoured ice cream. Now, I think I had that, and I think it was in the Isle of Wight I had that, and it's, if I remember it right, it's very, very nice, but a little bit spicy though. But yeah, very, very, very, very, very nice indeed. Anyway, I digress. Right, it's now coming up to 9 o'clock. It's time to take you back with our blast from the past to the 60s. I've got the Mamas and the Papas on the way, one I haven't played for a very long time, by Len Barry, after Chubby Chucker. Let's twist a game, which plays next on Run Radio.
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1: Yes,
3: not. Say goodnight, Dave.
4: Walk back to what?
3: I have a dream.
1: The Beatles.
5: We're taking you back

And that was the Mamas and Papas with 12:30 completing our Blast and the Past. And that was from 1967. From 1965, we had 1, 2, 3 by Len Barry. I haven't played that in an age. And before that one, we had from 1961, Chubby Checker and Let's Twist Again. We're getting right back to the charts in a minute. I've got a big country look away on the way. But there are some of them new music from Harry Styles and American Girls.

0: I'd love to, but I just don't have the time.
1: Time for what?
0: Becoming a volunteer.
1: Well, when I joined Good Neighbours, I only had one free hour a week, but they made me feel very welcome.
0: But I'm not qualified.
1: You don't need to be. You've got a car and you love helping people. You'd be great.
0: But great at what?
1: Well, driving neighbours in need to hospital and GP appointments, that sort of thing. And sometimes I take them shopping or just drop round for a coffee and a chat.
0: Well, I'm pretty sure I could do that.
1: At Chertsey and Adderstone Good Neighbours, we need volunteers. 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

And that was Big Country Look Away. Before that, we had the new one from Harry Styles, An American Girl. Don't forget, coming up at 9:30, we got the Lyric Line. Going to give you a line from a song. And all you got to do is guess the title and artist. It's all for fun, so just play along and enjoy. I've got Daft Punk, Pharrell Williams teaming up, Arthur, Anne-Marie and Ciao Adios. No, I'm not going anywhere.

Daft Punk and Pharrell Williams. We Get Lucky. Before that, we had Ciao Adios by Anne Marie. Right, I'm going to squeeze one more in and then we're going to have the lyric line. But first, I've got some reminders for you. Don't forget today that the Egham Band present Music in the Park at Chertsey Community Garden in Godmore Park. And that starts at 3 p.m. and it goes on till 5 p.m. It doesn't cost you anything to get in, but do take a chair and a picnic and just enjoy a couple of hours of great music. I'm hoping to go myself. And also, don't forget the A3 is closed northbound between the Dennis Interchange and the junction with the Woking Road until 6 a.m. Monday morning. So it's until 6 o'clock tomorrow. There will be diversions in place, but this will take you through Guildford Town Centre, which you can imagine is going to get very, very busy, especially when around the one-way system. So if you can avoid the area, please do. We'll find an alternative route. And obviously the B3, the 386 Holloway Hill at the junction of Hardwick Lane is also closed, and that goes on till September the 14th. But there you go. So you're up to date with the roads. I've got the lyric line. No, I've not. I'd lie. I've got Amble and Swell and then the lyric line.

Well, that ended abruptly, didn't it? That was amble and swell. Right, just before we do the lyric line, the weather today. Areas of cloud for the morning and early afternoon, then most places becoming sunny and rather warm. Highest temperature is going to be across Hampshire, with highs of 25 Celsius, that's 77 degrees Fahrenheit. Tonight, mainly clear skies. I need a cup of coffee, that's what it is. Mainly clear skies to start the evening, becoming cloudy at times, lows of 10 Celsius, that's 50 degrees Fahrenheit. Tomorrow, a dry start, becoming cloudy during the morning with a mixture of sunshine and rain throughout the afternoon, and highs of 24 Celsius, 75 degrees Fahrenheit. So slight, come down slightly in temperature, but more bearable, I reckon, for some, especially for my missus. She doesn't like this hot weather. Right, the lyric line, it's from the 1978 disco double album, and the lyrics go, never could believe the things you do to me, never could believe the way you are. Every day I bless the day that I got through, that you got through to me, because baby, I believe that you're a star. I'll say that one more time. Never could believe the things you do to me, never could believe the way you are. Every day I bless the day that you got through to me, because, baby, I believe you're a star. Title and artist, please. I've got Morgan Wallen on the way after this from Young Fine Cannibals and Blue.

Morgan Wallen with Love Somebody. Before that, we had the Fine Young Cannibals. Right, getting back to the lyric line this morning. You are getting rather quick, you lot. Got to say well done to Mark in Addison, Emma in Farncombe, Debbie and Tony in Woking, and Jan in Woodham. You've all come in with the right title and artist. And the lyric line this morning, it's come from the disco double album of 1978. The lyrics are, "Never could believe the things you do to me. Never could believe the way you are. Every day I bless the day that you got through to me. Because, baby, I believe that you're a star." Title and artist, please. And I'll give you the answer after Marillion, which is coming up. Absolutely fantastic 80s soft rock tune, that one. But first, Kylie Minogue, In Your Eyes.

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One of the best soft rock songs ever, I think that is. That's Meridian and Kaylee from 1985. Absolutely love that. Right, it's the moment you've all been waiting for. It's the answer to the lyric line. The lyric line was from the 1978 album Disco Double. The lyrics were, "Never could believe the things you do to me. Never could believe the way you are. Every day, a blessed day that you got through to me. Because, baby, I believe you're a star." So I've got to say well done to, I think, nearly all of you. Mark in Addlestone, Emma in Farncombe, Debbie and Tony in Woking, Jan in Woodham, Rachel in Addlestone, Sue in Chertsey, John in Staines and Rob in Fleet. You've all come in with the right title and artist. And if you at home had said, "Hot chocolates, everyone's a winner," you would have been right as well. So well done. If you got that right at home, here he is, Hot Chocolate, Everyone's a Winner.

So well done. If you said hot chocolate with everyone's a winner for the lyric line this morning. So a special well done to Mark, Emma, Debbie and Tony, Jan, Rachel, Sue, John and Rob. You've all come in with the right title and artist. Well done. I've got Lewis Capaldi on the way after Carly Simon and You're So Vain.

And that was Sweet July by Take That. And that's it for me. Clive's going to take over at 10 o'clock. I'll be back here tomorrow evening at 7. I won't be back here, though, next weekend because I'm away at the Ripley Tractor and Machinery Show, which I'll tell you more about in my show tomorrow night. To play me out, I've got Tate McRae and Greedy. Thanks for keeping it running, and I'll see you tomorrow night at 7.

Pritchard, Ooh Baby You're Dynamite. One of my favourites from Cliff. I love that. Morning from Mark Gale. It's Tuesday, 21st of July. On the show, your musical memories, your musical birthdays, your 1 second wonder, your year of fortune. And we'll find out what day it is today and what's your name. It could be your day today. Let's do your lyric game this morning. These are lyrics for your Tuesday. Cherry ice cream smile. I suppose it's very nice. What's that song today? Sounds familiar, doesn't it? But what is it? Cherry ice cream smile. I suppose it's very nice.

the golden years. There you go, David Bowie on your Decades Breakfast. How are you getting on with that lyric game? Well, won't keep you hanging on for that. We'll give you the answer to that this hour. Let's say happy birthday today of Herman's Hermits fame, Barry Whitman.

birthday to Barry Whitman of Herman's Hermits today, born on this day 1946. There they are. Years may come, years may go. Well, let's hope the years do come, right? On this day, 1966, Georgie Fame, he was at number one on the UK singles chart, doing what we all want to do, and that's Get Away.

0: Seriously, There's the King, Bossa Nova, and Georgie Fame and the Blue Flames, and Getaway, sounding very familiar to a Rolling Stones track there, don't you think? Maybe there was a lawsuit back in the day. Let's do Year of Fortune.
1: 1973.
0: Back to 1973 we go then in a moment. Thin Lizzy, first up, Jackson 5.

0: Tin Lizzy, Whiskey in the Jar, New Decade's Breakfast, and the Jackson 5, Doctor My Eyes. Double shot there, 1973. That was your year of fortune this morning. More fun on the way for you. We got your lyric game that we're doing this morning. It's a very famous song we've got for you today, and you should know the lyrics. If you don't, well, quite frankly, show yourself the door.
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1: The Bit in the Middle, 1972.

Breakfast, that's your bit in the middle. Part one this morning, T-Rex, Metal Guru, number one for them in 1972. And in 1969, the number two, Kenny Rogers, Ruby, Don't Take Your Love to Town.

we were mentioning the Rolling Stones earlier on. Thought we'd get them on the show. Honky Tonk Woman on your Decades Breakfast. Your lyric game this morning. Your lyrics for your Tuesday are this. Cherry ice cream smile. I suppose it's very nice

It's a nice day for a white wedding. Nice day to start all over again. Would you want to start all over again? Let's do a birthday on this day, 1948. Originally called Cat Stevens, now called Yusuf Islam. He was born, here he is, when he was Cat Stevens, father and son.

Happy birthday, Cat Stevens, today, also known as Yusuf Islam. He converted. That was his version of Father and Son. And, of course, not the only version of that song. Ronan Keating, he teamed up with Yusuf in latter years, and they re-released that song once again. On this day, 1979, Tubeway Army, they scored their first UK number one album. It was called Replicas, and on it was this...

was track two on the album Replicas, back in the day. Tubeway Army, Our Friends Electric, on your Decades Breakfast, back to 1979. Let's give you the answer to your lyric game this morning. The lyrics for your Tuesday were this: Cherry Ice Cream Smile, I Suppose It's Very Nice. What was the song today?

Yeah, got those lyrical answers this morning on the show. Duran Duran and Rio. Cherry ice cream smile, I suppose it's very nice. Very early on in the start of that song. Well done if you got that right. Your decades breakfast with Mark Gale. More fun in the next hour on the way. Don't go anywhere. What have I got for you? The 1 second wonder. Let's do that. I'll play you 1 second of a famous song. See if you can work out what that is. And we'll find out what day it is today. We know it's Tuesday. We know it's the 21st of July. But there's more to it than that. And what's your name? Is it your day today?

0: with a bit of hot chocolate, can you? So you win again on your Decades Breakfast for your Tuesday morning.
1: Decades Breakfast, good morning.
0: It's out there on the show, your 1 second wonder. You know what, how that works, don't you? And what day is it today? Does anybody know? And what's your name? Could be your day today, but...

0: bring it to you then. Tuesday's One Second Wonder. Have a listen to this.
1: Give me the music. Can't you see?
0: Well, you don't get much of that, do you? I mean, it's 1 second.
1: Give me the music.
0: Can't you see? Is it easy or hard to do?

Just one look on your decade's breakfast, that's all it took, and I was in love. On this day, 1955, Howard Epstein was born. He was a member of Tom Petty and the Heartbreakers. Well, obviously he wasn't Tom, was he?

Love that from the Four Tops, from their album of the same name. If you've not heard that album, check it out. It's fantastic, I tell you. Indestructible on your Decades Breakfast on this day, 1958. Henry Priestman was born. He was a member with the Christians. Well, he would be, wouldn't he, with a name like Priestman, don't you think?

for the world, the Christians, on your Decades Breakfast. Happy birthday to Christians member Henry Priestman, born on this day back in 1958. Your Decades Breakfast on the way.

0: 21st of July, junk food day today. Sometimes we just crave something deliciously naughty, like crispy, savoury, melt-in-your-mouth goodness that we secretly love to munch on. It's legal drinking age day today. Have you just turned the legal age? What is it in your country? Well, it's promoting responsible choices and navigating adulthood. And it's World Collie Day. It celebrates one of the most loyal and clever dog breeds around. Collies have a special way of standing out with their alert eyes, flowing coats and calm nature. If your name is Danny, Danielle, Daniela, Danilo or Terrence, today is your day.
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Madonna with that one, back from when she was good, so good she made it to number one in 1985, Into the Groove, and Billy Fury, Jealousy, number two with that one in 1961. You're a bit in the middle, part

0: Elton John and Island Girl on your Decades Breakfast. So, how are you getting on with the 1 second wonder today? A little bit tough, but it is 1 second, because all the other times I'm a little bit more generous. I'll give you like 1.2 seconds, 1.4 seconds. You get the idea.
1: Give me the music. Can't
0: you see? There you go. Exactly 1 second today. Can you work it out? Sometimes we get it right. Sometimes we get it wrong. Can't always get it right, can we?

Britney Spears and Sometimes on your Decade Breakfast. What a sad story her life has turned into. Lovely lady. Born on this day, 1974, Terry Caldwell was born. He was with the English pop boy band. You might know this. He's 17.

0: normally on radio stations, when you get three songs in a row, it normally means the DJ's gone off to the toilet. I'm going to tell you, I haven't. I've sat here through all those three songs because they are superb, aren't they? Temptations, Treat Her Like a Lady, Stevie Wonder, Signed, Sealed, Delivered. He did a remix of that, didn't he? In latter years with Blue and E17 and Gabrielle and If You Ever. Right, let's give you the answer to your 1 second wonder. Put your aim misery on this one. What was the 1 second today?
1: Give me the music. Can't you see?
0: Why can't you see? It was the Spin Doctors and two Prince.

there you go. Hopefully you got that right this morning. Your one second wonder. Did you get it right? Two Princes, the Spin Doctors on your Decades Breakfast. Well done if you got that right. And that is it. Decades Breakfast done. I'm out of here. Have yourselves a great day. I'm off for my breakfast. More of the songs you love to sing along to. They're on the way. And sing good too.

And a very good morning to you. It's Tuesday, the 21st of July, 2026. You're tuned to Run Radio, and this is Jeff Driver's Late Breakfast Show. Each day we feature an hour of a very, very top significant group or act. Today it's the Kinks, and we're going to play loads and loads of their classic songs. We're going to start with You Really Got Me, of course, hit number one in September 1964, and the world was not the same ever again. And if that wasn't enough of an impact, this is what the follow-up sounded like.

It's amazing, and Dave Davis is convinced that the Spanish winning entry in Eurovision 1968 ripped his song off, the La La La by Maciel. The jury might be out on that. Good luck in suing Franco Spain. I don't know if they ever did. It would be a lot of money, and they might not have won. Suing is not a cheap business, of course. Probably just as well. So it is incredible just how many great songs the Kinks performed, and Ray Davies wrote them all, by all accounts. There might be one or two that were covers, but certainly in the early days, but Ray Davies did a fantastic job. And this series, in case you were wondering, is I'm just going to pick a group that whose repertoire was so huge and so masterful that it supports an hour of playing just their songs. And I've done some good stuff before, start with the obvious stuff, and coming up with some ideas for next week. I'm not going to say, because it's all gestating at the moment, but anyway, some good stuff. The rest of this week we've got the Yardbirds, we've got the Animals, and Manfred Mann, so make sure you tune in. Right, let's finish off with two lesser-known classics, lower chart hits from the Kinks.

So to Ray Davis and the lads, thank you for the music over the years and the decades. It's been great. And for those of you who want to stay with me for another 2 hours, I'm going to move over to Studio One right now, because from 10 a.m. to 12 noon, I'll be doing a Golden 60s show. And we're celebrating the UK Singles Charts of July 1963 for 2 hours of golden.

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2: Just a minute.

Good morning and welcome to my Golden 60s show. It's me, Jeff Driver, on the immortal, invincible Run Radio, voice of Runshire. And we're doing today what we're looking at is a special program on the UK singles charts of July 1963. And I've started off with the first, my favourite Twist and Shout versions. And the actual number one was Brian Paul and the Tremolos, but I've played the two versions I prefer. And up next, now, there was a little bit of a scandal going on in government with a Minister Profumo, and there was a modest chart hit for Miss X, and I'm going to play both sides of her single, S-E-X. S-E-X, yeah, we nearly got that. And then Christine, which was the A-side, so S-E-X, it's a B-side. And Christine was the A-side. And I don't know, I don't suppose the Light programme played it, and the Pirates weren't around, so I don't know who played it at all on the radio. Maybe Radio Luxembourg, but maybe not. But it was interesting that it got in the top 50 at all. So let's continue the show with those two little classics.

0: Both those songs are taken from a compilation called Destination Lust, The World of Love, Sex and Violence. If you're interested, I could dig out a few more tracks, let me know. Anyway, so 1963, first summer since the big freeze, and society was still very buttoned up unless you were in the, you know, had loads and loads of money, which a lot of people didn't. So, next up, we got Frankie Valli and the Four Seasons. Ain't That a Shame? Fats Domino cover, as it happened.
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0: July 1963, my family lived in Shepperton, Middlesex.

if you do decide to go and shake it over yonder down by the railroad tracks, do look and listen out for trains. 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Buddy Holly's up next, a brown-eyed handsome man.

0: bit of Texas Gold there for you, Brady Holly, Brown Eyed Handsome Man, and Chuck Berry did a version of that as well. I think he actually wrote the song. Just goes to show, gives the song some pedigree and the performance. Holly's first ever single release, they made the top 50.
1: Mary had a little lamb, his fleece was white as snow, and everywhere that Mary went, the lamb was...

0: Okay, let's see what we got lined up. We got Elvis Presley, Jerry and the Pacemakers, Frank Ifield, Billy J. Kramer and the Dakotas. Well, let's get on and start with that. You're the Devil in Disguise, and it's been in my Halloween countdown.
1: I'd love to, but I just don't have the time.
2: Time for what?
1: Becoming a volunteer.
2: Well, when I joined Good Neighbours, I only had one free hour a week, but they made me feel very welcome.
1: But I'm not qualified.
2: You don't need to be. You've got a car and you love helping people. You'd be great.
1: But great at what?
2: Well, driving neighbours in need to hospital and GP appointments, that sort of thing. And sometimes I take them shopping or just drop round for a coffee and a chat.
1: Well, I'm pretty sure I could do that.
2: At Chertsey and Adderstone Good Neighbours, we need volunteers. 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

0: Oh, yes, you are.
1: Still pretty hot out, but it's bearable at the moment. But if we do get into heat waves, if you've got pensioners living in your street, whether they're couples or on their own, do keep an eye out and make sure that they're all right. I'm sure if nothing else, they'll knock on the door. They'll welcome a little chat. But I was just thinking about that Good Neighbours, where they offer to, for an hour, just pop round for a coffee and a chat, which is rather nice, I think. Okay, on with the music. It's July 1963, and during the Pacemakers, after their first number one, was still in the charts. Frank Ifield was still having number ones. Bill and Jay Cramer and the Dakotas were doing well. Bill and Jay Cramer with Beatles songs. And we got the Fab Four themselves. Quite a treat coming up.

0: is where the Fab Four make their appearance, and they were in the charts and got to number one, the first, well, depending on which charts you listen to, either the first or second number one. From Me to You, the A-side, Thank You Girl, B-side, an absolutely classic song that it probably exceeded the calibre of a lot of groups' best A-sides. And then after that, we got Joey and the Pacemakers on their way to number one, second number one of their first three songs, with a song called I Like It.
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0: Love that song, and it hasn't really aged, in my opinion. Right, we've got a couple of real classics coming up. We've got Buddy Holly's version of Bo Diddley and the Rolling Stones' first ever single hit. Got number 21, We Come On. And then, after that, we got some surfing classics. Some surfing instrument. Well, one instrumental. Sorry, one vocal and the instrumentals. So, here we go then. We've got Buddy Holly and Rolling Stones next.
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1963, the next batch of songs, some surf instrumentals. We've got the Dakotas, The Cruel Sea, we've got Safaris, Wipeout, and Ashantae has got two sides of a classic single, Pipeline, the A side, and Move It, the B side. Okay, so let's try these out for size, shall we?

So Faraday's got to number 5 in the UK, number 2 in America, and re-released number 19 in 1966. And Shantae's Pipeline sounds like it was recorded under the ocean. Move It, it's an amazing B-side.

0: just wonder if that in any way influenced a certain Roy Orbison song of the following year. The groove of that song is just amazing. What a great party record if you're into surf music. Right, some real classic songs now, some classic vocal stuff from The Times, Roy Orbison, The Chiffons, The Shirelles, Billy Fury. All sorts of songs that are indelibly associated with a classic summer of July 1973 in the UK, and especially the UK singles chart.
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0: Billy Fury paying homage to his favourite season, especially when it is summer. Okay, what we've got? 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And we've got loads of classics lined up. We've got Freddie and the Dreamers, the Springfields, Billy J. Cramer and the Dakotas are back again. Johnny Kidd and the Pirates.
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0: Okay, what we got next? We got some Jim Reeves, we got some Andy Williams, Bobby Rydell, Tony Bennett, Ray Charles, and Roy Orbison. How's that for some male vocal classic?
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0: Real Texas Gold for you, Roy Orbison from Lubbock, and Falling, classic song. Still got a few classics. We're on till 12 noon. We've got Tornadoes, Jet Harris, Tony Meehan, The Shadows. So that's three instrumentals for you, of course. Then The Chiffons, back again. Billy Fury, back again. Freddie and the Dreamers, back again. How about that?
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How about that? Okay, we've still got a few songs to play. 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

water it with warm desire, and then I'll reap the harvest of love. Yes, I was happy as a pig in spite of the way that you looked at me when I met you at the village dance. But you was in the ladies' excuse me at the time, and I thought I would never have a chance. But you let me walk you home across Platt's Meadow, and I knew that with you I should be a hit. Cos I got an old cow to get up and walk away, so that you'd have somewhere nice and dry to sit. I'm gonna sow the seed of deep devotion, fertilize it with emotion, water it with warm desire, and then I'll

Thank you for tuning in to both my shows. Hope you enjoyed them. Tomorrow I'm back with the Yardbirds. Thursday I'm back with the Animals. And Friday I'm back with Man for the Man. Meanwhile, I hope you enjoyed July 1963. I'll be back with more long shows at the weekend. So stay cool. Have a great time.

0: It gives me great pleasure to announce Harley Buckner's show open.
1: She started early.

0: Simply Red. Good stuff, the right thing. I wonder if they've grown up a bit. I wonder if they've changed their name. In the opening sequence of The Simpsons, which character is scanned at the supermarket checkout? In the opening sequence of The Simpsons, which character is scanned at the supermarket checkout?
1: The next question is...
0: It's a 10-letter word. It starts with S. S for sugar. It is the word thing. I'll give you three clues now. Administrator, overseer, and superintendent. Administrator, overseer, and superintendent. Opening sequence of The Simpsons, which character gets scanned at the checkout?

just going back to Simply Red, of course, if they were touring the States, would they have to change their name to Simply Blue? In that blue is the colour of the left wing of American politics, and red is the colour of the righter wing of American politics, unlike most other countries, red being in a norm to the left and blue to the right. Anyway, that's me just having, as you see, this is the way my brain works, and an awful nuisance, I've got to tell you, and I've had to put up with this. Listen, you think you've got a problem listening to me, I've had this brain for years, and this is what it does. Let me give you a quiz question that's sent in by the Hitchens. Thank you, Hitchens. They always come up with good stuff. The Mozambique Channel separates which island from the mainland of Africa? The Mozambique Channel separates which island from the mainland of Africa? And let me give you today's first snatch of our playout track.

0: For a lot of my life, I've lived close to Heathrow. It was my honour to see Concorde numerous times, and there was never a time I wasn't fascinated by it. There was a few times when I was frightened by it. In the early days, I took my little baby, sat at the end of the runway. I didn't realise what it was going to do. It shook the car, and I'm telling you, it was not a happy experience. And my wife, oh dear, oh dear, did I get some stick for that. But most of the time, it was just an incredible, stupendous experience watching this thing, particularly when it's coming into land. It reminded me of a praying mantis sort of thing, as it sort of stood up on its back legs, as it were. And, yeah, just incredible. Why am I going on about Concorde? Because here's the question. How long was the Concorde in service? And I'm going to give you four dates. What is the distance in terms of time between the first and last commercial flight? So was it 19 and a half years? And I really didn't think it was that long. 22 and a half years. Just over 25 years. Or almost 28 years. Okay, you with me? All right. So, how long was the Concorde in service? The dates between the first and last commercial flight. 19 and a half years, 22 and a half years, just over 25 years, or almost 28 years.
1: I'm not sure about any of that.

0: time for The Voice. Yesterday, I told you. What did I call him? Yeah, I said, A, he's no longer with us. B, he's a knob. I want to clarify that. That's not a K-N-O-B. That's an N-O-B.
1: Of course, after 50 years of experience, I find there's a great temptation to give advice. The trouble is that no two marriages are quite alike. However, I think that the main lesson that we've learned is that tolerance is the one essential ingredient of any happy marriage. It may not be quite so important when things are going well, but it is absolutely vital when things get difficult.
0: Yeah, I'll buy that. Time for the riddle. What has a head, a tail, is brown, and has no legs?

very pleasant. Very pleasant. Craig David. Yeah, that's all right. 10 letters it's got. It starts with an S. Let me give you 4 clues. I've given you 3. Administrator, overseer, and superintendent are the 3 you've already had. Now add to those taskmaster. Taskmaster. Administrator, overseer, superintendent, taskmaster. And have your second snatch of the day.

0: Yeah, that's good. Lighthouse Family, good stuff. Got the feeling I played that last week. I'll let you into a little secret. Quiz writing. When you're short of something to ask, you just ask one of those phobia questions. You know, there's all sorts of phobias. So you just come up with something and then you put phobia behind it and ask what it is, okay? Now, I don't write these questions, as you know. So, this one's going to stump me as much as it's about to stump you. If you've got a pen and paper, get writing. It's hippo, potto, monstrosis, quilpededio. Anyway, I'll spell it for you. It's H-I-P-P-O, hippo, potto, P-O-T-O. Pronounce this how you will. M-O-N-S-T-R-O-S-E-S. I'm saying monstrosis. And then Q-U-I-P-P-E-D-A-L-L-O. Phobia. What's the name is that? And incidentally, hippo, potto, monstrosis, quipello, diello is all one word. Oh, I'll tell you, I'm entitled to some kind of like danger money. Some kind of bonus for this kind of stuff. Because I'm not, you know, I didn't sign up for this. Anyway, what phobia is that? What are you scared of if you've got hippo, potto, monstrosis, or quipello, phobia?
1: 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Broadcasting has come to stay.

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1: He's got a brand new car. 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
4: Laboratory tests over the past few years have proven that babies that start drinking soda in that early formative period have a much higher chance of gaining acceptance and fitting in during those awkward preteen and teen years. 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

0: Thank you, Mr. Boone. True or false, Brazil contains 10% of the world's fresh water. 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So, obviously, it must be lakes. Yeah, or maybe rivers. Oh, there's lots of rivers. Okay. 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What do you say?
1: Don't tell him, Pike.

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Oh, and the kids. I didn't know they had kids. I'll just pop in there. Hang on. You may have heard this before. It's fresh out of the archives. Which Italian city claimed to house a shroud worn by Jesus Christ? Cool, but it ponged. If it's true, wouldn't you think it? I hope they put one of those moth protector things in. Mothballs? Yeah, keep the moths away. Which Italian city claimed to house...

Jenny sent us a quiz question. What sounds like this? Which is the world's... Oh, hang on. I know the answer to this. Which is the world's largest bird? Jenny. That would be Big Jenny. Yeah. Back in the early 80s, I think. Yeah. Oh, she was a big girl. She was a large lady. What is the world's largest bird? Jackie wants to know that, and I think I've given you the answer. Let me give you the final snatch of the day. Big Jenny. Oh, yeah.

Cheap Trick, good stuff, money. That's what I want. And that's what it says here, and that's what I want. Yeah. Who discovered AC, by which I'm assuming they mean alternating current rather than air conditioning? Who discovered AC? Was it Faraday? Perhaps it was Edison. Maybe it was Tesla. Was it Marconi? And when I looked at Marconi, I knew I was going to say macaroni, but I didn't. That was Andy. Faraday, Edison, Tesla, or Marconi? One of them discovered alternating current. Well, AC. That's what it says here. The word thing, in its finality, 10 letters. S up front. Administrator. Overseer. Superintendent. Taskmaster. And inspector.

0: Hands up, who wants some answers? No, not you. You're driving a truck. No, Mr. Surgeon. No, put both hands on the wheel if you don't mind. Yeah, sum them up and then join in.
1: Listen very carefully. I shall say this only once.
0: In the opening sequence of The Simpsons, which character is scanned in the supermarket checkout? Well, that's little Maggie. Maggie, the daughter? Yes? Yeah. The Hitchens sent this in. Thank you, Hitchens. The Mozambique Channel separates which island from the mainland of Africa? There's not that many islands, is there, of consequence? Madagascar. How long was the Concorde in service? 19 and a half years, 22 and a half years, just over 25 years, or almost 28 years. I lost on this, really. Really. 27 years and 10 months, apparently. January 76 to October 2003. 27 years. You just wouldn't have thought so. Right. Hippopoto monstrosos quidadello. Quipidello. Yeah, phobia. What is it? Well, you ain't going to believe it. Do you care? No, I don't particularly. I'll go on, I'll give you the answer. It's a fear of long words. Yeah, that's like the longest word in the world. It's the fear of long words. Okay. Brazil contains 10% of the world's fresh water. That's going to have a lot of rivers, a lot of lakes. No, it's not. It's a false question. Well, the answer is false. 20%. Blimey. 20% you want to keep in with them then? Yeah, need to keep him with old Brazil. Which Italian city claimed to house a shroud worn by Jesus Christ? You wouldn't want to wash it, would you? Just imagine taking it out of the washing machine, it all falls out, falls apart. And it's the only shroud ever, only article ever worn by Jesus Christ. Turin. Jackie sent this in, which is the world's largest bird. Not Jenny, apparently. Not Big Jenny. Ostrich. There was also Maxine. She was a whopper. Ostrich is the world's largest bird. Who discovered AC? Faraday, Edison, Tesla, or Marconi? Tesla. Okay. All right. Thought it was too early for him anyway. I thought he was too early for it. 10 letters. S up front. Administrator. Overseer. Superintendent. Taskmaster. Inspector.
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0: Supervisor.
3: Goodbye. We're leaving us in the dark. 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We're
0: having fun tonight. Da-da-ba-da-ba. What has a head? A tail. It's brown and has no legs. A penny. Oh-ho-ho. Now you know why I'm always on my own in the pub. See you tomorrow.

0: Hi everyone, this is Lunch at One with Brian James, music, chat and free biscuits, maybe, let's have a nice hour together.
1: Good afternoon everybody and thank you for joining me and winning your lunch. What are you having today? Anything nice? Sandwich or soup or something special? Steak and chips maybe? Thank you for joining on my Lunchbacks at One show, and it's a privilege to be with you. I haven't seen you for a week, so I hope you've been doing lots of nice things. Let me tell you what's on the show today. I'll be featuring my album of the day that I have selfishly chosen from my selection, my collection I should say, and I hope you're going to enjoy what I'm selecting for you, if that's the right word. Hayley Morris is coming back to be telling us who in the day was her heartthrob, and I'll be talking Brit Awards, and I've got my guests, my featured guests on the show today, Dave McGurty, Mr. Mickey John Bull and Paul Parker. But right now, let's get some music on the turntable, plenty of time to chat.

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Well, hi everybody, and once again, thank you so much for tuning into the show. I've got some lots of things planned for you today, so I hope you're going to enjoy everything that I am ready to attack you with. It's my Lunch at One show, and I hope you're going to be having a lovely lunch with me. We kicked it off with a wonderful lady's voice, Loreen, a Swedish Eurovision entry, Tattoo. I just love it. I love everything this lady does. And then we followed it up with a classic, 1973, The Ghetto Child, by the band called The Spinners. I think they were originally known as the Detroit Spinners, but then changed the name, changed the record label, reduced Ghetto Child, and all of a sudden they were hit makers again. Is that the right word? I love that word, hit makers. Let me say hello to a few people who said hello before I even came on air. So a big hello to Mickey John Bull, who's mentioned me today, and also Lorna, Sue, Marsha, Helen, Jeanette, and Will and Diane Turnbull. Great, thanks for saying hello. Now on my show, I do something and I hope you're going to enjoy it and have a go at it. I'm going to play you an introduction to a well-known song sang by a well-known band. I'm going to give you a few seconds of the song and I want you to name the song. Name the song and the artist and the year if you can. It's just for fun. You do not have to send it in by post or anything. Would you like to have a listen to the first few seconds? See if you know it, and then I will reveal all in a few moments. Get ready.

Who was that? It wasn't Bob Dylan. No, could you say Bob Dylan? An American band is all I'm gonna say. My first guest, Mr. Mickey John Ball, will be with us very, very soon. In the meantime, one-hit wonders. So many, they did one hit and disappeared. I've chosen one for you today, which is quite recently, 2014. Shut Up and Dance, Walk the Moon. That's the name of the band. What a funny title. And they got to number 4 in the UK. Let's have a listen and see if you remember this.

0: Number four in 2014, a one-hit wonder. Walk the Moon is the band. Shut Up and Dance. Well, I like it.
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1: Now, I asked you a few minutes ago, if I played an intro to a song by a well-known band, would you know who it was? And you don't have to text me, you don't have to message me, and quite a few already are, and you've gotten it right, but it's just for fun. Let me play a few seconds of the intro once more, and then I'll tell you what's going on after that.

Who is that? Okay, answers on the postcard. I'm just teasing. In a few minutes, I will be revealing all. But in the meantime, my first guest is waiting to come on stage. Nicky John Bull, a young man that I've been promoting for quite a while now. A stage performer, one-man band, whatever you want to call him, touring Europe and the UK. And I'm about to play a song from his large repertoire. It's lunchtime. I think I need a sandwich. A song that was written by my good friend Mr. Dave McGirty. The vocals once again, Nicky John Bull. The song title, Do You Like the Music? Let's have a listen.

And that is Do You Like the Music, sang by my good friend Mr. Mickey John Ball, a great song composed by another good friend of mine, Mr. Dave McGirty. That deserves a round of applause. Now, as I said to you earlier on, Mickey John Ball is a man who's been touring the UK and Europe with his one-man band show, and I'm now going to play a song that if you get to see him, this is one of the songs he does on the show.

0: was my good friend, Mr. Mickey John Bull. I think that's a great song. And if you ever get to see him, if he doesn't say it, if he doesn't sing it, you get up and ask for it.
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2: 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The tide is high, but I'm old. Hi, this is Stevie Nicks.
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5: Hi everyone, this is Lunch at One with Brian James. Music, chat, and free biscuits. Maybe, let's have a nice hour together.
0: Now, listen, how did you get on with my song choice earlier? I said to you, if I play a little clip it? Is that the right word? I don't know, a little clip then. Of the song, I wonder if you can guess who sang it, what the year was, and what was the title of the song. And it wasn't Bob Dylan. I've had a few of you said it was. It wasn't Bob Dylan. And here is the song. It was by the Byrds. It was 1965, Mr. Tambourine Man. And if you got it correct, well done.

0: And for all of you, got it right once more. Well done. A song that was a great hit for the band. As I say, way back in, you know, that's 60 years ago. That made me feel quite old.
1: Your favourite artists live here.
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0: Due to the nature of this program, listener discretion is advised. This program may contain words that only a mature man like Brian James may use. You have been warned.
1: Is there a track that you like when you're feeling a little sad? Maybe a little down, but listening to it brightens up and brings a smile to your face. Well, let Brian James play that song for you and bring back those memories. Let's reveal today's featured guests.
2: Well, my featured guests today are Sue Weaver and Joanna Moss. And I'll tell you what this is all about because I've been running this now for quite a few years. I asked all of you, do you have a piece of music or a song that you absolutely treasure? You love it, makes you feel happy when you're sad, chipper when you're down. I told you, you let me know what it is and your name and I'll play that music just for you. So Sue and Joanna, thank you so much for marrying me. Your tracks are on the turntable ready to spin off. And they are great pieces of music and I hope they really cheer you up. Let's get them going straight away. Sue, we're going to kick off with yours first. And Joanna, there's a cracker for you. Cool in the Gang. And guess what it's called? Joanna. Let's get them on the turntable.

0: Well, Sue and Joanna, I hope you like those songs. They're the ones that you told me make you feel happy. And I hope they've cheered you up no end today and say, can I just say a big thank you for emailing me and allowing me to play your music.
1: Hello, here he is. Brian James, you remember him? Glasses, funny accent, presents a radio show, loves biscuits. Sybil loves him.
0: Now's the time for me to introduce you to my next featured guest of the show. Mr. Paul

is a great track, Paul. Thank you for allowing us to play the music. To our listeners, Elliot Sheridan singing the vocals there. Go ahead and write your love songs. Paul, wonderful. I'm thinking, Ed, what follow that? Maybe a little bit of Beach Boys.

0: One of the quotes that was in there was from you: "To me, the highest thing in the world is to make music. To make music is the high point of my life. I value that more than sex."
1: Yes, I did say that, and I say that now. I'm dedicated to music. I did very well at the business, you know. I was very successful in the recording industry, and I'm very proud of it. And it was a lot of hell for me to go through the periods between one album and the next album. You know what I mean? It was rough for me. You know, I lost footing and I lost grip on life, you know. And I went through these real insecure periods, and I certainly didn't like what I was going through. I'll tell you that much, you know. I wasn't going for that, you know. So I go in the studio and I knock the hell out of the studio, and I just go in there and knock them dead and make something out there, you know, make something up, whip up a tune, you know, that people could tap their foot to or could lend an ear to see if they like it or not, you know, and to give an opinion or anything, you know. So I was jealous of Phil Spector at one time because he seemed to have the ability to release a record right after he recorded, you know. He would go in and before you know it, his record was on the market. With the Beach Boys, it took a couple extra weeks. It wasn't quite as fast a releasing system, you know?
0: Yeah.
1: So that's one thing I was envious of. I'm envious of other artists and producers also, you know? And that inspires me, although. You think it would cause a negative in you, but it causes a positive reaction in me, you know? It makes me get in there and try harder, you know what I mean? A little, without some challenges, some competition, you're just not going to do it, you know? You're going to slack. You're bound to slack down, you know?
0: You just think, I'm king of the hill.
2: Yeah. Hi everyone, this is Lunch at One with Brian James, music, chat, and free biscuits. Maybe, let's have a nice hour together.
3: It's now time for me to feature my final guest of the show. Let me introduce you to my good friend Mr. Dave McGurty, who has been writing and composing music for many a year, whether it's orchestral, bit of rock and roll, bit of stylish music, whatever the words is, ballads, you name it, the man has done it. The song I'm going to put forward to you now was written by Dave himself, and it's been vocalized, is that a good word, vocalized, it just sounds good, by a man all the way from Australia, Mr. Graham Clark. A great song coming up, let's get it on the turntable.

0: You have been listening to The Brian James Show, live. Brian has left the building. He hasn't really. He sneaked off to the staff canteen. I think I will join him.
1: Well, I'm afraid time has beaten me, and it's time for me to get my last bus home. Thank you for listening to the show. Have a lovely day, and I hope you're enjoying everything you're going to do. Goodbye from me. See you the same time, same place next week. Do not be late.
2: Well, maybe.

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She cocked one eye at me and I cocked one eye at her. 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She had beautiful blonde hair all the way down her back, none on her head. 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And we used to play about on the sand. 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And one day, I've got to go back and dig her up. And then I bought her a stick of rock. And she took a bite, and she went, oh! It wasn't quite so loud as that. It was more like, oh! And she started to cry. 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She said, I broke the tooth. I said, don't worry. You got another one left. So I went out, and I bought her the most beautiful set of

Hey girl, come inside. 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But before you start pointing fingers, I know what we got to do.

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So that's two tracks from Message from the Country by The Move, the last album they ever released, because they ceased to function after their California Man single hit the UK charts and got to number four. Okay, another album track coming up next. This is Wishbone Ash from Argus, and it's a track called Time Was. And the other track I played from the Message from the Country album, by the way, was No Time.

So we're doing the UK singles charts June 1972. And a club sadly cheated out the double. Leeds United were in the charts.

That sold well in the States as well. All right, next songs we got The Pearls, Third Finger Left Hand. That's a cover version of Martha and the Vandellas B-side classic. Tom Jones, the young New Mexican puppeteer, Marmalade, a dancer that plays tribute to Northern Soul. It isn't actually a Northern Soul song as far as I can make out. David Cassidy, Could It Be Forever? Okay, let's get stuck into those.

0: Jones had a decent sized hit, but that got number six. Next up, we got Marmalade with Dancer, David Cassidy, Could It Be Forever, Elvis Presley, and American Trilogy.
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0: I'd love to, but I just don't have the time.
1: Time for what?
0: Becoming a volunteer.
1: Well, when I joined Good Neighbours, I only had one free hour a week, but they made me feel very welcome.
0: But I'm not qualified.
1: You don't need to be. You've got a car and you love helping people. You'd be great.
0: But great at what?
1: Well, driving neighbours in need to hospital and GP appointments, that sort of thing. And sometimes I take them shopping or just drop round for a coffee and a chat.
0: Well, I'm pretty sure I could do that.
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2: 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Hurricane Smith, Oh Babe, What Would You Say? Neil Diamond, Song Song Blue, number 10 in the UK, number 1 in the States. And Gladys Knight and the Pips, Just Walk in My Shoes on Motown, of course.

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They made a pretty good job covering that Harry Chapin song, in my opinion. Anyway, Mungo Jerry, Ray Dorset, the leader of the group, was admitted to hospital, and the hospital staff sang In the Summertime to him, which was rather nice. But here's his hit from 1972. It's called Open Up by number 21.

Harry Nilsson made some released some great singles in 1972, and that was a modest follow-up to Without You. Now, Drifter's Time at the Club.

Moody Blues up next. This is June 1972 UK Singles Charts with Isn't Life Strong. We're just about at the halfway point of the show.

So you're tuned to Run Radio, you knew that of course, Voice of Runshire, and we are playing classic songs from the UK singles charts of June 1972 under the heading Jeff's Decade Show. And here's a re-release, it's a big smash hit, number one in 1967, first song I played on jukebox outside the UK, and it came back, was a number, I think got number 10 on re-release 5 years later.

0: Some glam classics in the charts. Slade were on their way to number one. Chicory Tip were in there as well.
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game again. 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

And here's the A-side, Silver Machine, got number 3.

0: Okay, we've got some soul classics coming up. We've got Love Unlimited, we've got The Stylistics, we've got Al Green, and The Staple Singers and The Temptations, and much, much more. We're playing, this is Run Radio. 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

0: Baby, I'm home. I've got something to tell you.
1: What?
0: I love you.
1: I love you too. Did you get caught in the rain?
0: Oh, yes. It was so beautiful. Let me tell you how it's

Number 30 in the UK, number 1 in the States, and Mick Jagger's favourite record of the 70s. Temptations, Take a Look Around.

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Hey, we got two from Johnny Nash, a new entry I can see clearly now, and one that was falling out of the charts called Stir It Up, which was a Bob Marley cover. Excellent version. Bob Marley liked his covers of his songs.

Okay, that's Don McLean, B-side Castles in the Air, A-side is Vincent, and we're looking at the charts of UK June 1972, Jeff's Decade Show, Run Radio, all the way to 9:30.

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And all on the Jeff's Tech Edge Show, Run Radio. 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
1: And welcome to Pete's Place. Hopefully I won't break the system this time and then everything will be perfect.

And that was Fairground Attraction and Perfect. Now, I've only got to keep that up for another hour and 53 minutes. What do you think the chances are of that without anything going wrong? Anyway, good evening, everybody. I hope you had a good day. My day was very busy, as per usual. So I'll let you know a little bit about it later on. But, got to say hi to John in Fleet. So I'll get it right in a minute. Oh, it's the nerves. See, it's the nerves. It's live radio. Got to say hi to Rob in Fleet. How are you doing? And John in Staines. How are you doing? There, I got muddled up, didn't I? That's all. Anyway, up next is Marillion and Kylie. And enjoy.

And that was Marillion with Kaylee. What a great song that was. And that was from 1985. We're staying in the 80s and we're going to go back a year to 1984 with Alphaville and Big in Japan.

And that was Alphaville and Big in Japan. I wonder if they were, I can't remember. That was 1984. But it's going to stay in the 80s now. We're going to come forward a few years to 1987 with Deacon Blue and Dignity. This is one hell of a track.

And that was Deacon Blue with Dignity from 1987. And I hope you enjoyed my little 80s memorabilia, if you like, as much as I did, because they were some really cracking tunes there. Anyway, we're going to come right back to last year. Anne-Marie, Clean Bandit, Sean Paul and Rockabye. So enjoy this one, guys.

0: That was Anne-Marie, Clean Bandit, Sean Paul with Rockabye. What a great track that was. And that was 1921. Coming up next, we got Bastille. I think this was 2018. I can't quite remember off the top of my head, so I'll have to have a look in my book a bit later. And then we're going to have a request, the first one of the evening. So this is Bastille and Good Grief.
1: So, what would you little maniacs like to do first?

And that was Bastille and Good Grief. And I do like that track. Mind you, I think Bastille are a very good band, aren't they? Or group, whatever you want to call them. But they're very good. Anyway, as I said, we've got a request coming up. And this is Elvis Costello and the Attractions. And it's Oliver's Army from 1979. That's before you were born, Rob. And this is for Robin Fleet.

And that was Elvis Costello and the Attractions with Oliver's Army, and we're playing that for Rob in Fleet. We're going to have two in a row now. We're going to have Nika and Super Hive with Following the Sun, and then we're going to follow that up with Monaco, What Do You Want From Me? Two great tracks.

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And that was Monaco, What Do You Want From Me? And before that, we had Following the Suns by... Oh, blimey, it's gone off my screen. It goes so quick here, I tell you. Anyway, coming up next, we got... Nika, that's it, yeah, Nika. We got the Mock Turtles, Can You Dig It? And I'm going to play this for Jane over in Ascot there, because I know she likes digging around in her garden. So enjoy this one, Jane.

And that was the Mock Turtles, Can You Dig It? And we're playing that for Jane over in Ascot, because as I said, it's these new teeth, I've got to get them sorted. Playing it for Jane in Ascot, as she likes to dig around in her garden. Mind you, she has got a lovely garden, I must admit. Anyway, we're going back to the 60s, me blast from the past, but one of them is a dedication, and it's the first one as it happens. And this is Dave Clark Five Band, Bits and Pieces, and we're playing this for Brian Cummings over in Leamington. So I hope you enjoy this one, Brian.

And that was If Paradise Is Half As Nice by Amen Corner from 1969. And then we had Marmalade, Reflections of My Life by 1969. And then before that, we even had Bits and Pieces for by Dave Clark Five, and we was playing that for Brian in Leamington. So I hope you all enjoyed the blast in the past. Coming up now is another request, and this is for John.

And happy birthday, John. He's 52 years young today. So I hope you've had a great day and I hope you have a great evening. And all the best from all of us from the Run Radio team. And this is your song of Verona and Castles. Verona, sorry.

And that was Verona and Castles, and we're playing that for Johnny Staines, who's celebrating his 52nd birthday today. So have a fabulous day and evening, John, and all the best from the Run Radio crew as well. Anyway, coming up next, we've got Pink and a Beautiful Trauma.

And that was Pink, Beautiful Trauma. What a lovely song that is. Coming up next, we have another request. And this one is Adele, and it's Rolling in the Deep. And we're playing this for Liz and Darren over in Swindon. So enjoy this one, guys.

And that was Adele, Rolling in the Deep, and we're playing that for Liz and Darren in Swindon. My God, my brain is absolutely like a sieve at the moment, isn't it? I'm going to have to write everything down, you know. I can't just work freehand like this. I've got to work stuff out, I think. Anyway, so I hope you enjoyed that one, Liz and Darren. Coming up next is Kungs and This Girl versus Cooking on Three Burners.

And that was Kung featuring Cooking on Three Burners with This Girl. And that was from 2016, would you believe? Coming up next is another request. This is Westlife and it's Butterfly Kisses. And this is for Mary in Petersfield. So enjoy this one, Mary.

0: And that was Westlife with Butterfly Kisses, and we're playing out for Mary in Petersfield. Well, coming up now, we're going to have two in a row. We've got Harry Styles and Watermelon Sugar, and Ed Sheeran and Bad Habits. So enjoy these two.
1: Cheers.

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3: 2 hours of great music.

And that was Ed Sheeran and Bad Habits. And before that, we had Harry Styles and Watermelon Sugar. Right, coming up next is a request. And this is from Erin in Hounslow. And it's for Tom in Hounslow, who's working away at the moment. And she just says she loves you very, very much indeed. She can't wait until you're back. And this is Oasis and Wonderwall for you, Tom.

And that was Oasis and Wonderwall, and I'm playing that for Tom in Hounslow with lots of love from Erin in Hounslow, and she can't wait to see him. Anyway, this is another request, and this is the Soggy Bottom Boys, I'm a Man of Constant Sorrow. This was actually first released in 1927, but was made famous by Oh Brother Where Art Thou in 2000. But I'm playing this for Chris in Farncombe.

And that was the Soggy Bottom Boys with Armour Man of Constant Sorrow, and we're playing that for Chris in Farncombe. Coming up next, we're going to keep it countryish, and this is Josh Turner, Your Man from 2005.

was just Turner. That was just Turner with Your Man, and that was from 2005. Coming up now is another request, and this is Johnny Cash, Ghost Riders in the Sky, and I'm playing this for Martin in Portsmouth and his Texan friends. So enjoy this one, guys.

And that was Johnny Cash with Ghost Riders in the Sky. And we're playing it for Martin in Portsmouth and his friends in Texas as well. Glad to have you on board, Texas. Anyway, coming up next is another request. And this is Brian Ferry. And it's Let's Stick Together. And it's for my lovely wife, Jan, who's just come home from work. So enjoy this one, Jan, and have yourself a glass of wine.

0: And that was Brian Ferry and Let's Stick Together. And that's for my lovely wife, Jan, who's hopefully enjoying a glass of wine down there. Anyway, that was 1976, would you believe, the year of the long, hot summer. Anyway, we're moving to 2015 with this one. And this is another request. And this is Disturbed, The Sound of Silence. And this is for Emma in Farncombe. And I know she loves this one. So do I, actually.
1: Hello, darkness, my old.

And that was Disturbed, The Sound of Silence, and that's for Emma over in Farncombe. And thanks for your texts, by the way, guys. And, well, this is another request. It's all requests at the moment. And it's Tones and I, Dance Monkey, and we're playing this for the Crazy Gang over in Addleston, which you know now by now consists of Skylar, Scarlett, and Noah. So enjoy this one, guys.

And that was Tones and I and Dance Monkey. We're playing that for the Crazy Gang, which is Skylar, Scarlett and Noah over in Addleston there. And, it was their birthday yesterday, wasn't it, as well? Oh, talk to that. Happy birthday again, John. And I hope you enjoyed the show, and I hope you're having a great evening tonight. Anyway, coming up next is another request. And this is a jam and start. And we're playing this for Mitch in Gloucester.

And that was The Jam with Start. Excuse me, we're playing that for Mitch in Gloucester. Anyway, better let you know what's happening tomorrow. Between 7 and 10 o'clock, we've got a Decades Breakfast Show with Mark Gale. And that's a really great way to start your day. And then between 10 and midday, possibly one of my shows. But this, as you know, they normally play my Monday show on a Wednesday. And that went a little bit wrong, didn't it? So anyway, from midday to 1 o'clock, we got Harley's music and stuff with Harley Buckner, and he has quizzes and facts and fun stuff, along with some great music. And then between 1 and 2 o'clock, we got the Blues Cafe with Steve James. That's really quite a good show as well. And then between 2 and 4 o'clock, we have the Clive Ailey Show, the soundtrack to your life, and he will play songs that you've even forgotten about, and you'll suddenly remember them. And from 5 to 8, it's the Five at Five show with John Holland. And to round the evening off, we have the Everything Theatre show with Rob Warren. So keep it run radio. And in between, if you missed anything, we'll have the playlist and the library, which is also packed full of good tunes. Anyway, to take us out, at the, well, we'll play The Killers and Human, and we might get time for one more.

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3: And you have been listening to me at Pete's Place with Pete Reynolds and on Run Radio. And I'll be back next Monday and Tuesday. So if you've enjoyed the show, tell your friends. If you haven't, tell your enemies. Either way, I might pick up a few more extra listeners. Anyway, have a great week, guys. Have a great weekend. And I'll see you Monday and Tuesday next week. So take care. Bye. And the player's out is Eye of the Tiger from 1982.

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1: If you throw that thing at me, I'll jump right on your head.
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0: Yes, I know that, but I mean, I think on this occasion, you know, you could be a bit more perspective.
2: We like the music. We like the music.

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Okay, very recently Ray Dorset has been taken into hospital, and apparently the medical staff sang that song to him to cheer him up. Okay, which has been nice. Okay, another number. That was a number one, July 1970. It was followed by Elvis Presley and a song called The Wonder of You.

Cover version there of the Ray Peterson song from 1959 that inspired Elvis to perform that, to cover that song. And I have to say, I prefer the original. Incidentally, and interestingly maybe, his previous hit, Kentucky Rain, my favourite Elvis song of the 70s, only made number 21 and number 16 in the States. Okay, two more number ones, one former number one, one forthcoming number one, were in the charts in July 1970.

And Jeff Christie, the leader of the group, was from Leeds, and the drummer was the brother of the drummer of the Tremolos. How about that? Okay, the other number one was only number one for a week, but it was a classic number one, and was also number one in the States later in the year. We're talking, of course, about Smokey Robinson and the Miracles and the Tears of a Clown.

0: Okay, so that's all the number ones played for you. Now, there were five songs in the July 1970 UK singles charts that only reached number two. If all of them had been number one just for a week each, then 1970 would have been the best year ever for number ones, no doubt about it. Anyway, you're listening to Run Radios. It's Jeff Driver and my I Do Like Monday show, and today we're exploring the UK singles charts of July 1970. And the five songs in question, they're coming up right now.
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0: It's a song that made number two in the UK and 21 in the States and was at 21 for about 6 weeks. Incredible.

Interesting story behind that song. It's a shame it never got to number one. It was their best song of the 70s, apart from Father Christmas, maybe. But I don't know if that's something that gave us Cherry Cola or whether it had already been around then. But when it was released originally, it was Coca-Cola and the BBC wouldn't play it. So Ray Davies had to fly back from an American tour all the way from New York to London to simply change one word of the song. Coca became Cherry, and sounds like an awful hassle, especially when you think of jet lag and disruption, but it was worth it, because it wouldn't, had it been banned by the BBC and not played, it certainly wouldn't have got to number two. Might not have charted at all, who knows. Anyway, I got two more number twos to play you, both classics, and the first one was a group that was very talented but sadly kept breaking up and didn't fulfill its potential. And the second one was a group that became 10cc.

You're tuned to Run Radio. My name's Jeff Driver. This is my I Do Like Monday show. And we're concentrating on the classic songs, many classic songs, in the UK singles charts of July 1970. Next up, Hot Legs and Neanderthal Man.

0: UK singles charts, July 1970, and the time for the best of the rest. And we've got Chicago, 10 years after, Creedence Clearwater Revival, and the Guess Who, all lined up, ready for you.
1: I'd love to, but I just don't have the time.
2: Time for what?
1: Becoming a volunteer.
2: Well, when I joined Good Neighbours, I only had one free hour a week, but they made me feel very welcome.
1: But I'm not qualified.
2: You don't need to be. You've got a car and you love helping people. You'd be great.
1: But great at what?
2: Well, driving neighbours in need to hospital and GP appointments, that sort of thing. And sometimes I take them shopping or just drop round for a coffee and a chat.
1: Well, I'm pretty sure I could do that.
2: At Chertsey and Adderstone Good Neighbours, we need volunteers. 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

Okay, next song coming up will be a cover by the Dave Clark Five of Jerry Cale, the classic Here Comes Summer. And that song, a single, was given to me as a birthday present on my 13th birthday in August 1970. And after that, we got a ton of Motown, Tamla Motown soul classics for you.